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1: Радио Татина. 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

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Oh, that could be a disaster. I'm gonna take it anyways, though. Yeah, blue.